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2: From the capital city, I'm Jim Miller. Here are the stories we're following this hour. Juno judge heard arguments Tuesday in a lawsuit challenging the city's plans to redevelop Telephone Hill. Former residents asking Superior Court Judge Amanda Browning to stop the city from demolishing seven residential structures and building higher density housing on the site. In the story by the Juno Independent, their attorney argued the city moving ahead with demolition before a complete redevelopment plan or developer is in place. He also raised concerns about historic preservation and recommendations from the city's Historic Resources Advisory Committee. The city's attorney argued the lawsuit lacks legal support and says the residents' concerns are based largely on emotion and nostalgia rather than law. Browning said she will issue a ruling, but cautioned that it may take more than a week or two. A jury trial that had been scheduled for this week was postponed while the judge considers the motions. The city evicted the last Telephone Hill residents in February. Its next major step could come in October when it expects to review information from prospective developers. An updated vote count shows no major changes in Alaska's primary races, but retired Petersburg teacher Dan J. Sullivan now being widely declared a top four finisher in the U.S. Senate race. The Associated Press and other news organizations have called Sullivan a likely general election candidate, though the results are not yet official.
3: Dan J. Sullivan has advanced to the general election for U.S. Senator in Alaska. He's a Republican, and he has the same name as the incumbent, Republican Senator Dan Sullivan, who also advanced following the August 18th primary. Dan J. Sullivan, a retired teacher, sued for a spot on the ballot and won after a judge invalidated a decision by a top state elections official who claimed that Dan J. Sullivan filed his candidacy to confuse voters. The Division of Elections listed Dan J. Sullivan on the ballot as Daniel J. Sullivan Jr. with no party affiliation. The current senator was listed as Dan S. Sullivan, Republican incumbent. I'm Donna Warder.
2: The Alaska Division of Elections expected to release a final count Friday, with certification expected by Monday. Alaska Supreme Court heard arguments Tuesday over the wording of a November ballot measure that would overhaul the state's election system. Ballot Measure 2 would repeal ranked choice voting and Alaska's open primary system and roll back campaign finance rules approved by voters in 2020. Two groups have challenged the ballot language from the opposite sides. Attorney Scott Kendall, who helped write the 2020 election measure, argued the summary is unclear and fails to explain significant consequences, including the possibility that political parties could restrict primary voting to registered party members. Attorneys for the Repeal Now campaign also challenged the wording, arguing terms such as repeal and true source of campaign donations could be confusing or politically loaded. The Division of Elections defended the language, saying it meets the legal requirement for a ballot summary to be true and impartial. The court is expected to rule before September 2nd when the state plans to finalize and print general election ballots. Now you're up to date with News of the North. I'm Jim Miller.
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1: Juno weather.
5: Mostly cloudy today. We could see a few scattered showers later on this afternoon with a high temperature in the low 60s. Rain chances at 20% through this evening, then a clearing sky overnight to a low near 50. Clouds drift back in ahead of our next storm system on Friday. Our high will be in the mid-60s. Then more widespread, heavier rainfall is expected Friday night and continuing into Saturday. Our next weather update in less than 30 minutes. This is Juno Media Center meteorologist Ann Holliday.
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93.3 KXJ, Juno's Rock Variety. Rock it out with you, Scorpions. It's Tori, and I've talked with you about my Alexa I have in my kitchen. I use her for, you know, different recipes and timers and things. And this crazy thing just happened because she is changing. So I asked her what the health benefits were for celery. I just chopped up some celery, and she told me, and by the way, so good for us. And then I was getting ready to slice an apple, and I give Hank, my black lab, some apple. I waited a good like 4 or 5 seconds before I said anything else. So, and then I said, hey, buddy, I was going to say, would you like some apple? And she said, yes. And I was so caught off guard because I had paused. I finished my conversation about the celery. And I said, hey, buddy, wait, what? And I just sheepishly said, never mind. And she said, okay. Wait, I didn't say, hey, Alexa. I said, hey, buddy. Oh, so what, we're buddies now? Okay, she's really starting to freak me out.

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0: It's Tori. You know, we've been talking a lot about AI, and we were just talking about my Alexa, but also recently there was a school workbook that got sent home, and this was in Missouri, and a mom has gone viral for her anger because clearly the workbook was put together using AI and wasn't double checked because there were so many mistakes, like obvious mistakes. And so we were also talking about, well, who's going to be responsible for this? Like, they're going to have to put some laws into place. So now that is the discussion. So they're getting ready to set this into place. Like, who's responsible for this? Is it the company who made, say, the workbook, the person who used it? You know, I mean, it's there's so many things that are involved. So yeah, pretty soon the laws are going to start coming for our AI use.
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1: In Alaska, we do things our own way. Overcome challenges others can't even fathom. And we're fiercely loyal. And for Mary Peltola, there's no party and no politics that gets in the way of what Alaska needs. Ranked one of the most independent members of Congress, Mary took on Joe Biden to secure the border and fight back against the flow of illegal immigration. She took him on again to protect our gun rights, earning Mary an A rating from the NRA. And when Joe Biden's Interior Secretary started shutting Alaska development down, Mary helped push through the largest oil project in our state in decades. In the Senate, she'll crack down on the corruption that's raising our costs and be the independent fighter we need. With Mary Peltola, it's always Alaska first.
2: I'm Mary Peltola. I'm running for U.S. Senate, and I approve this message.
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3: Mary Peltola was a do-nothing congresswoman. She missed 20% of her votes and failed to pass a single bill into law. When her lower 48 Liberal Party bosses demanded that she oppose her own bill on expanding Alaska oil production, Mary Peltola cut and ran on our energy workers. She sold Alaska out. Here's Congressman Pete Stauber from Minnesota with the real story on Mary Peltola.
4: I served with Mary Peltola. She didn't show up for work and didn't get one bill signed into law. Worse, Peltola sponsored a bill to increase Alaska oil production, but her Liberal Party bosses objected, so she voted against her own bill and told other liberals to do the same. I've never seen a member of Congress sell out their state like this. I had to carry the bill across the finish line. Mary Peltola sided with D.C. liberals instead of Alaska.
5: I'm Dan Sullivan, candidate for U.S. Senate, and I approve this message. 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
3: Go to putalaskafirst.org. 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

0: KXJ, beautiful Juno. It's Tori. So our kids went back to school, right? Hope everything is going great with that. I know it's hard sometimes to get that adjustment after summer break. Well, I'll tell you what. Also, don't your kids get to a point where you cannot kiss them goodbye in front of their friends? Oh, no. Don't do that. Well, there is a high school in Oklahoma where the seniors are making the freshmen kiss their parents goodbye in front of the whole school before they enter school. So how it all started was there were always the freshman pranks with the seniors, right? And the kids at some point said, you know what, we can't do these pranks that are not very nice. So this started in 2001, actually. So the seniors got together and decided what would be a great way to, you know, kind of prank them, but have it be kind of on a nicer thing. So they decided you have to give your parent or grandparent, whoever drops you off, a goodbye kiss before heading inside. So a little embarrassing. The parents really like it.
1: Juno weather. Mostly cloudy today. We could see a few scattered showers later on this afternoon with a high temperature in the low 60s. Rain chances at 20% through this evening, then a clearing sky overnight, low near 50. Clouds drift back in ahead of our next storm system on Friday. Our high will be in the mid-60s. Then more widespread, heavier rainfall is expected Friday night and continuing into Saturday. Our next weather update in less than 30 minutes. This is Juno Media Center meteorologist Ann Holliday.
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2: From the capital city, I'm Jim Miller. Here are the stories we're following this hour. Juno judge heard arguments Tuesday in a lawsuit challenging the city's plans to redevelop Telephone Hill. Former residents asking Superior Court Judge Amanda Browning to stop the city from demolishing seven residential structures and building higher density housing on the site. In a story by the Juno Independent, their attorney argued the city moving ahead with demolition before a complete redevelopment plan or developer is in place. He also raised concerns about historic preservation and recommendations from the city's Historic Resources Advisory Committee. The city's attorney argued the lawsuit lacks legal support and says the residents' concerns are based largely on emotion and nostalgia rather than law. Browning said she will issue a ruling, but cautioned that it may take more than a week or two. A jury trial that had been scheduled for this week was postponed while the judge considers the motions. The city evicted the last Telephone Hill residents in February. Its next major step could come in October when it expects to review information from prospective developers. An updated vote count shows no major changes in Alaska's primary races, but retired Petersburg teacher Dan J. Sullivan now being widely declared a top four finisher in the U.S. Senate race. The Associated Press and other news organizations have called Sullivan a likely general election candidate, though the results are not yet official.
3: Dan J. Sullivan has advanced to the general election for U.S. Senator in Alaska. He's a Republican, and he has the same name as the incumbent, Republican Senator Dan Sullivan, who also advanced following the August 18th primary. Dan J. Sullivan, a retired teacher, sued for a spot on the ballot and won after a judge invalidated a decision by a top state elections official who claimed that Dan J. Sullivan filed his candidacy to confuse voters. The Division of Elections listed Dan J. Sullivan on the ballot as Daniel J. Sullivan Jr. with no party affiliation. The current senator was listed as Dan S. Sullivan, Republican incumbent. I'm Donna Warder.
2: The Alaska Division of Elections expected to release a final count Friday, with certification expected by Monday. Alaska Supreme Court heard arguments Tuesday over the wording of a November ballot measure that would overhaul the state's election system. Ballot Measure 2 would repeal ranked choice voting and Alaska's open primary system and roll back campaign finance rules approved by voters in 2020. Two groups have challenged the ballot language from the opposite sides. Attorney Scott Kendall, who helped write the 2020 election measure, argued the summary is unclear and fails to explain significant consequences, including the possibility that political parties could restrict primary voting to registered party members. Attorneys for the Repeal Now campaign also challenged the wording, arguing terms such as repeal and true source of campaign donations could be confusing or politically loaded. The Division of Elections defended the language, saying it meets the legal requirement for a ballot summary to be true and impartial. The court is expected to rule before September 2nd when the state plans to finalize and print general election ballots. Now you're up to date with News of the North. I'm Jim Miller.
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1: Juno weather.
5: One more dry day ahead before we see the rain returning for the weekend. Slight chance of a shower or two early. Otherwise, cloudy skies, areas of fog developing overnight. We drop down to near 50. Some patchy fog to start our Friday, then partly to mostly cloudy skies, a high near 65. Showers Friday night, overnight low in the low 50s. We'll see showers again as we head through Saturday, a high near 55. Our next weather update in less than 30 minutes. This is Juno Media Center meteorologist Sally Russell.
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The Black Crowes, 93.3 KXJ, Juno's Rock Variety. It's Tori, and I've talked with you about my Alexa I have in my kitchen. I use her for, you know, different recipes and timers and things. And this crazy thing just happened because she is changing. So I asked her what the health benefits were for celery. I just chopped up some celery, and she told me, and by the way, so good for us. And then I was getting ready to slice an apple, and I give Hank, my black lab, some apple. I waited a good like 4 or 5 seconds before I said anything else. So, and then I said, "Hey, buddy, I was going to say, would you like some apple?" And she said, "Yes." And I was so caught off guard because I had paused. I finished my conversation about the celery. And I said, "Hey, buddy, wait, what?" And I just sheepishly said, "Never mind." And she said, "Okay." Wait, I didn't say, "Hey, Alexa." I said, "Hey, buddy." Well, so what, we're buddies now? Okay, she's really starting to freak me out.

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1: It's Tori. You know, we've been talking a lot about AI, and we were just talking about my Alexa, but also recently there was a school workbook that got sent home, and this was in Missouri, and a mom has gone viral for her anger because clearly the workbook was put together using AI and wasn't double checked because there were so many mistakes, like obvious mistakes. And so we were also talking about, well, who's going to be responsible for this? Like, they're going to have to put some laws into place. So now that is the discussion. So they're getting ready to set this into place. Like, who's responsible for this? Is it the company who made, say, the workbook, the person who used it? You know, I mean, it's there's so many things that are involved. So yeah, pretty soon the laws are going to start coming for our AI use.
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6: Why didn't Mary vote for our troops to get a pay increase?
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0: great mood. And then I kind of feel like I have an extra long weekend. And I'm telling you, karaoke at the Crystal Saloon tonight at 9 o'clock. Come on, get in front of that microphone, have a great time. And then you're going to also feel like you've had an extra long weekend.
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0: 93.3 KXJ in gorgeous Juneau. I love rocking out here with you. Today's quote in honor of the beautiful Dolly Parton. The way I see it, if you want the rainbow, you gotta put up with the rain.
1: Juneau weather.
2: One more dry day ahead before we see the rain returning for the weekend. Slight chance of a shower or two early. Otherwise, cloudy skies, areas of fog developing overnight. We drop down to near 50. Some patchy fog to start our Friday, then partly to mostly cloudy skies, a high near 65. Showers Friday night, overnight low in the low 50s. We'll see showers again as we head through Saturday, a high near 55. Our next weather update in less than 30 minutes. 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

93.3 KXJ Juno's Rock Variety, Aerosmith. You know how it is when you are searching for something, like your keys, feverishly, and you can't find them anywhere, and then when you stop looking, you find them? Well, the little nerd in me is going to tell you why next.

0: 93.3 KXJ. It's Tori. Well, if you're like me, you know when you are looking for something and feverishly, like your car keys, and you need them immediately and can't find them anywhere. It's so stressful. Well, the nerd in me has to tell you why. It's something that our brain does. So when you lose something, like say your keys or your glasses, something you need immediately, your brain, when you're all stressed like that, becomes super fixated, but usually on the wrong visual information. So once you relax, you know how sometimes you just quit looking for something and then you find it? Well, what happens is your brain broadens its attention. And then that way you're more likely to notice something pretty much sitting right in front of you. At least that's in my case.
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2: One more dry day ahead before we see the rain returning for the weekend. Slight chance of a shower or two early. Otherwise, cloudy skies, areas of fog developing overnight. We drop down to near 50. Some patchy fog to start our Friday, then partly to mostly cloudy skies, a high near 65. Showers Friday night, overnight low in the low 50s. We'll see showers again as we head through Saturday, a high near 55. Our next weather update in less than 30 minutes. This is Juno Media Center meteorologist Sally Russell.
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5: 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They're not here to serve you. Your agent is. And having a local agent that can help you through the claims process can really help you with a lot of heartache avoidance later. 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And having a local agent helps you. It helps the community. And it really helps you maximize what you're getting back from your insurance company. 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

0: 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It's Tori, and if you are an actor or you know somebody who is, there's an open casting call for the SpongeBob musical by Theater at Latitude 58. 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
1: It's Tori, and well, we are getting into NFL season, right? Okay, go Seattle Seahawks. But what was interesting to me is Disney has collaborated with the NFL on a new clothing collection that actually pairs a Disney character with each of the 32 teams. So, you know, I had to look up Seattle Seahawks, and the Disney character for Seattle Seahawks are the seagulls from Finding Nemo. You know, the ones that say, mine, mine, mine. Kind of like it.
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3: One more dry day ahead before we see the rain returning for the weekend. Slight chance of a shower or two early. Otherwise, cloudy skies, areas of fog developing overnight. We drop down to near 50. Some patchy fog to start our Friday, then partly to mostly cloudy skies, a high near 65. Showers Friday night, overnight low in the low 50s. We'll see showers again as we head through Saturday, a high near 55. Our next weather update in less than 30 minutes. This is Juno Media Center meteorologist Sally Russell.
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That's got to be one of my favorite Scorpion songs. One of my favorite songs of all time. I have great memories to that ka-chunk. Hey, it's Greg Stone, and the next three are incredible. I promise you. And we start it with Hotel California.

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0: Well, if you think parallel parking a big vehicle is challenging, how about doing it while hauling a guillotine? 35-year-old man from Southern California named Felon was arrested in D.C. for being illegally parked with a gigantic guillotine in the bed of his pickup. He was outside the Capitol building. The man had concealed carry permit, but I don't think you need one of those for a guillotine. It was about 10 feet tall with a guillotine blade. Unclear if it was working or not or just a prop, but authorities took it seriously. They seized it and charged him with carrying a dangerous weapon. He drove from California to D.C., 3,000 miles, and no one questioned it. Authorities are still investigating. For the record, his brother says that he is unhappy with the state of politics and disliked the president and California Governor Gavin Newsom, but he wouldn't hurt anybody. For the record. Ceremonial, right? He's painting pictures. He doesn't mean any of this. It's Greg Stone. We'll get back to it here in just a few moments.
1: Juneau weather.
2: One more dry day ahead before we see the rain returning for the weekend. Slight chance of a shower or two early. Otherwise, cloudy skies, areas of fog developing overnight. We drop down to near 50. Some patchy fog to start our Friday, then partly to mostly cloudy skies, a high near 65. Showers Friday night, overnight low in the low 50s. We'll see showers again as we head through Saturday, a high near 55. Our next weather update in less than 30 minutes. 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

0: our neighbors, our friends. I don't know why we're picking fights with friends. Supplies most of the timber that makes toilet paper. Look at this stat. Procter & Gamble, the makers of Charmin, said that they're going to raise their prices to counter the tariffs. And according to the reports, the U.S. imported some $328 million worth of toilet paper from Canada just a few years ago. On the plus side is there shouldn't be a shortage this time around, just going to cost you more. Right now, the U.S. is holding a press conference on, yes, you guessed it, toilet paper. Let's join.
1: Thank you. We are here to address one of the most pressing issues. We are working around the clock to keep America from being wiped out. If this isn't a main priority, it's certainly number two. And nobody wants to be caught with their pants down. We understand this could be a sticky situation, so flush away your worries because we are going to get to the bottom of this. Otherwise, we could end up in deep doo-doo. Thank you.
0: That was the most unprofessional press conference I've ever heard. Well, that's not true. It's Greg Stone. We'll get back to the rock here in just a few moments. How does Stevie Ray and some AC/DC sound? Well, good, because that's what you're getting.
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0: That is so epic. Every time that band plays that song, those cannons roll out and boom. So good. You get a chance to see him in St. Louis with the Foo Fighters. Do it. How cool will that show be? Reason being, the Foo Fighters and not the Pretty Reckless is that Taylor Momsen will be singing lead vocals in Seattle at the Soundgarden reunion when they play the NFL's kickoff when the Patriots join the Seahawks in Seattle. Mike McCready will be joining them as well, and I understand that Mike will be doing the Star Spangled Banner on guitar to kick things off. That is opening weekend. It's Greg Stone that you're listening to, and I appreciate that. We'll be back tomorrow. Your Friday. That's right, people of Earth. You've worked hard this week. You deserve a weekend. And that starts tomorrow here on The Greg Stone Show.
1: This is not headline news. Dolly Parton recorded a secret song that won't be released for another 20 years. Meaning when it does come out, it'll probably have to compete with the next Guns N' Roses album. Meta has agreed to restrict access to children and teenagers on Facebook, Instagram, Threads, and WhatsApp. A story so big, it's all the children and teenagers are talking about on TikTok. Amazon expanded drone delivery to 500 cities. So if Doritos fall from the sky and you didn't just smoke strong weed, your city's one of them. And Eddie Murphy's son launched his stand-up career. See him tonight at Catch a Rising Nepo. This is not headline news.
2: Juno weather.
3: One more dry day ahead before we see the rain returning for the weekend. Slight chance of a shower or two early. Otherwise, cloudy skies, areas of fog developing overnight. We drop down to near 50. Some patchy fog to start our Friday, then partly to mostly cloudy skies, a high near 65. Showers Friday night, overnight low in the low 50s. We'll see showers again as we head through Saturday, a high near 55. Our next weather update in less than 30 minutes. 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
1: But I'm just getting started. Metallica proven they listen to the same songs that you and I do. Covering Bob Seger's Turn the Page, it's Tim Jeffries with some good news. 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

0: Searching for My Baby, the mighty Led Zeppelin with Jim Jefferies. Aerosmith is on the way, so is some Pink Floyd. Well, Russia pulls the plug on a Kanye West show. 70,000-seat stadium had announced that Kanye West, now going by the name of Ye, is it Ye or Ye? Anyway, Ye, would be performing there on October. Even provided links for the ticket sales. However, following pressure from Moscow, the show was canceled. Now, check this out. Ye is equally disliked throughout Europe. He's faced cancellations over anti-Semitic remarks and his vocal support of Hitler. Not a good move. Shows in Poland and Switzerland were canceled. The UK has barred him. Italy has canceled a show.
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2: One more dry day ahead before we see the rain returning for the weekend. Slight chance of a shower or two early. Otherwise, cloudy skies, areas of fog developing overnight. We drop down to near 50. Some patchy fog to start our Friday, then partly to mostly cloudy skies, a high near 65. Showers Friday night, overnight low in the low 50s. We'll see showers again as we head through Saturday, a high near 55. Our next weather update in less than 30 minutes. 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

0: Bit of a protest song when Ellis wrote that. You know, a bit about 18-year-old men could be drafted and sent off to Southeast Asia, but they didn't have the right to vote. That's true. History from Alice Cooper. It's always nice. Tom Petty's on the way. We'll do some Kiss for you, too. Stick around.
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0: Dig It Up. It's Kiss. It's Tim Jeffries. We're going to keep things rolling. Got a little Ozzy Osbourne. A song that was co-written by his good friend Lemmy Kilmister from Motorhead fame. We'll get to that plus some Bush. Stand by.
1: Juno weather.
2: One more dry day ahead before we see the rain returning for the weekend. Slight chance of a shower or two early. Otherwise, cloudy skies, areas of fog developing overnight. We drop down to near 50. Some patchy fog to start our Friday, then partly to mostly cloudy skies, a high near 65. Showers Friday night, overnight low in the low 50s. We'll see showers again as we head through Saturday, a high near 55. Our next weather update in less than 30 minutes. 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

0: ZZ Top, looking for a little tush, and it's Tim Jeffries. Speaking of looking for things, a Pennsylvania family vacationing in New Jersey discovered a rare fossilized tooth of a megalodon during their trip to the beach. You know, they're just searching for a tooth. Megalodons were enormous sharks that lived about 3.5 million years ago. Single tooth from the animal can be about the size of an average adult's hand, but it was the boy's smaller hand that was able to fit into an opening where the father spotted something unusual at that beach, and he and his son took the tooth to the Cape May Whale Watch and Research Center, where experts confirmed that the fossil tooth was a real deal. Some people just pick up shells at the seashore. These guys scored a rare fossilized megalodon tooth.
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2: One more dry day ahead before we see the rain returning for the weekend. Slight chance of a shower or two early. Otherwise, cloudy skies, areas of fog developing overnight. We drop down to near 50. Some patchy fog to start our Friday, then partly to mostly cloudy skies, a high near 65. Showers Friday night, overnight low in the low 50s. We'll see showers again as we head through Saturday, a high near 55. Our next weather update in less than 30 minutes. 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

0: 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It's the smell of bad company in Van Halen that surrounds you next.
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0: Kind of digging deep on that one. A little classic from David Lee Roth era. Drop Dead Legs. She's got him. Tim Jeffries going to kick off another long set with some Steve Miller and AC/DC. Stick around.
1: Juno weather.
2: One more dry day ahead before we see the rain returning for the weekend. Slight chance of a shower or two early. Otherwise, cloudy skies, areas of fog developing overnight. We drop down to near 50. Some patchy fog to start our Friday, then partly to mostly cloudy skies, a high near 65. Showers Friday night, overnight low in the low 50s. We'll see showers again as we head through Saturday, a high near 55. Our next weather update in less than 30 minutes. 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

0: Rush, Red Barchetta. It's Tim Jeffries. Not quite sure what to make of this story. Top album releases linked to a rise in fatal crashes as distracted drivers access music on the day they were released. The study was done by Harvard University. They found traffic fatalities increased by 15% on release dates of big albums compared with similar days on either side. Now, there seems to me there's a lot of, more research that needs to be done. But first thing I want to do is find out who these artists were. And it turns out they were artists like Taylor Swift, Drake, and Harry Styles, which is good for me because I'm not interested in any of those artists. So safe driving for me.
1: Juno weather.
2: One more dry day ahead before we see the rain returning for the weekend. Slight chance of a shower or two early. Otherwise, cloudy skies, areas of fog developing overnight. We drop down to near 50. Some patchy fog to start our Friday, then partly to mostly cloudy skies, a high near 65. Showers Friday night, overnight low in the low 50s. We'll see showers again as we head through Saturday, a high near 55. Our next weather update in less than 30 minutes. This is Juno Media Center meteorologist Sally Russell.
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0: Mötley Hoople, All the Young Dudes, a song that was written by David Bowie and given to the band because he was such a big fan. Scorpions are coming up, so are the Police. 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

0: spirits in the material world from Ghosts in the Machine. Pretty similar between those two, the title of the album and the song. Just saying. I'm just saying, I got some Aerosmith on the way. Stand by, another long set coming your way next.
1: Juno weather.
2: One more dry day ahead before we see the rain returning for the weekend. Slight chance of a shower or two early. Otherwise, cloudy skies, areas of fog developing overnight. We drop down to near 50. Some patchy fog to start our Friday, then partly to mostly cloudy skies, a high near 65. Showers Friday night, overnight low in the low 50s. We'll see showers again as we head through Saturday, a high near 55. Our next weather update in less than 30 minutes. 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

firing up their bikes, doing a little recon action. Motley Crue and Girls, Girls, Girls as we head on down the road with a little Bob Seger.

0: Always feeling satisfied when I get a little Boston to play for. It's Tim Jeffries, and here's a real interesting story. $10 million in gold found buried under a former brewery. It was a construction worker's drill that struck gold during a renovation project in Belgium. 49 gold bars and more than 4,000 gold coins, a cachet worth an estimated $10 million, was found. Its origin and fate unknown, and perhaps more importantly, who gets to keep the booty? The building is owned by a nonprofit. The site was undergoing renovations for a project to create transitional housing for homeless people. Local police first have to find out whether the gold has been stolen or involved in any crime. And if not, under Belgium law, the family members or their heirs have 5 years to claim the booty. But here's the deal. There doesn't appear to be any direct living heirs of the brewery's original owners. So one to keep an eye on the $10 million worth of discovered gold in Belgium.
1: Juno weather.
2: One more dry day ahead before we see the rain returning for the weekend. Slight chance of a shower or two early. Otherwise, cloudy skies, areas of fog developing overnight. We drop down to near 50. Some patchy fog to start our Friday, then partly to mostly cloudy skies, a high near 65. Showers Friday night, overnight low in the low 50s. We'll see showers again as we head through Saturday, a high near 55. Our next weather update in less than 30 minutes. 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

0: I'm getting time and a half. I'm working overtime with the Bachman Turner Overdrive. Actually, I get double time on holidays. That's why you never hear me on the holidays. What do you say we kick off a long set with ZZ Top? Mellencamp, too.
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0: John Mellencamp hurt so good. 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Hey, it's Tim Jeffries, and I am out of here. 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We'll do it again tomorrow night. Going to leave you with some Pink Floyd next.
1: Juneau weather.
2: One more dry day ahead before we see the rain returning for the weekend. Slight chance of a shower or two early. Otherwise, cloudy skies, areas of fog developing overnight. We drop down to near 50. Some patchy fog to start our Friday, then partly to mostly cloudy skies, a high near 65. Showers Friday night, overnight low in the low 50s. We'll see showers again as we head through Saturday, a high near 55. Our next weather update in less than 30 minutes. This is Juneau Media Center meteorologist Sally Russell.
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0: Juneau weather.
1: Widespread wet weather returns for the weekend. Cloudy skies, a little fog through the early morning will drop down into the lower 50s. Morning fog giving way to a partly to mostly cloudy sky later on this afternoon. Temperatures will warm up to near 65. Clouds and showers tonight, overnight low in the low 50s. Showers again Saturday, mid 50s. And then rain with us again Sunday, upper 50s. Our next weather update in less than 30 minutes. 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

0: weather.
1: Widespread wet weather returns for the weekend. Cloudy skies, a little fog through the early morning will drop down into the lower 50s. Morning fog giving way to a partly to mostly cloudy sky later on this afternoon. Temperatures will warm up to near 65. Clouds and showers tonight, overnight low in the low 50s. Showers again Saturday, mid 50s. And then rain with us again Sunday, upper 50s. Our next weather update in less than 30 minutes. 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
1: Widespread wet weather returns for the weekend. Cloudy skies, a little fog through the early morning will drop down into the lower 50s. Morning fog giving way to a partly to mostly cloudy sky later on this afternoon. Temperatures will warm up to near 65. Clouds and showers tonight, overnight low in the low 50s. Showers again Saturday, mid 50s. And then rain with us again Sunday, upper 50s. Our next weather update in less than 30 minutes. This is Juno Media Center meteorologist Sally Russell.
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1: Widespread wet weather returns for the weekend. Cloudy skies, a little fog through the early morning will drop down into the lower 50s. Morning fog giving way to a partly to mostly cloudy sky later on this afternoon. Temperatures will warm up to near 65. Clouds and showers tonight, overnight low in the low 50s. Showers again Saturday, mid 50s. And then rain with us again Sunday, upper 50s. Our next weather update in less than 30 minutes. This is Juno Media Center meteorologist Sally Russell.
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0: weather.
1: Widespread wet weather returns for the weekend. Cloudy skies, a little fog through the early morning will drop down into the lower 50s. Morning fog giving way to a partly to mostly cloudy sky later on this afternoon. Temperatures will warm up to near 65. Clouds and showers tonight, overnight low in the low 50s. Showers again Saturday, mid 50s. And then rain with us again Sunday, upper 50s. Our next weather update in less than 30 minutes. This is Juno Media Center meteorologist Sally Russell.
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0: weather.
1: Widespread wet weather returns for the weekend. Cloudy skies, a little fog through the early morning will drop down into the lower 50s. Morning fog giving way to a partly to mostly cloudy sky later on this afternoon. Temperatures will warm up to near 65. Clouds and showers tonight, overnight low in the low 50s. Showers again Saturday, mid 50s. And then rain with us again Sunday, upper 50s. Our next weather update in less than 30 minutes. 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

0: weather.
1: Widespread wet weather returns for the weekend. Cloudy skies, a little fog through the early morning will drop down into the lower 50s. Morning fog giving way to a partly to mostly cloudy sky later on this afternoon. Temperatures will warm up to near 65. Clouds and showers tonight, overnight low in the low 50s. Showers again Saturday, mid 50s. And then rain with us again Sunday, upper 50s. Our next weather update in less than 30 minutes. This is Juno Media Center meteorologist Sally Russell.
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1: Widespread wet weather returns for the weekend. Cloudy skies, a little fog through the early morning will drop down into the lower 50s. Morning fog giving way to a partly to mostly cloudy sky later on this afternoon. Temperatures will warm up to near 65. Clouds and showers tonight, overnight low in the low 50s. Showers again Saturday, mid 50s. And then rain with us again Sunday, upper 50s. Our next weather update in less than 30 minutes. 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

0: weather.
1: Widespread wet weather returns for the weekend. Cloudy skies, a little fog through the early morning will drop down into the lower 50s. Morning fog giving way to a partly to mostly cloudy sky later on this afternoon. Temperatures will warm up to near 65. Clouds and showers tonight, overnight low in the low 50s. Showers again Saturday, mid 50s. And then rain with us again Sunday, upper 50s. Our next weather update in less than 30 minutes. This is Juno Media Center meteorologist Sally Russell.
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0: weather.
1: Widespread wet weather returns for the weekend. Cloudy skies, a little fog through the early morning will drop down into the lower 50s. Morning fog giving way to a partly to mostly cloudy sky later on this afternoon. Temperatures will warm up to near 65. Clouds and showers tonight, overnight low in the low 50s. Showers again Saturday, mid 50s.

0: 30s, and then rain with us again Sunday, upper 50s. Our next weather update in less than 30 minutes. 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

0: weather.
1: Widespread wet weather returns for the weekend. Cloudy skies, a little fog through the early morning will drop down into the lower 50s. Morning fog giving way to a partly to mostly cloudy sky later on this afternoon. Temperatures will warm up to near 65. Clouds and showers tonight, overnight low in the low 50s. Showers again Saturday, mid 50s. And then rain with us again Sunday, upper 50s. Our next weather update in less than 30 minutes. This is Juno Media Center meteorologist Sally Russell.
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0: weather.
1: Widespread wet weather returns for the weekend. Cloudy skies, a little fog through the early morning will drop down into the lower 50s. Morning fog giving way to a partly to mostly cloudy sky later on this afternoon. Temperatures will warm up to near 65. Clouds and showers tonight, overnight low in the low 50s. Showers again Saturday, mid 50s. And then rain with us again Sunday, upper 50s. Our next weather update in less than 30 minutes. This is Juno Media Center meteorologist Sally Russell.
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2: From the capital city, I'm Jim Miller. Here are the stories we're following this hour. Juno judge heard arguments Tuesday in a lawsuit challenging the city's plans to redevelop Telephone Hill. Former residents asking Superior Court Judge Amanda Browning to stop the city from demolishing seven residential structures and building higher density housing on the site. In a story by the Juno Independent, their attorney argued the city moving ahead with demolition before a complete redevelopment plan or developer is in place. He also raised concerns about historic preservation and recommendations from the city's Historic Resources Advisory Committee. The city's attorney argued the lawsuit lacks legal support and says the residents' concerns are based largely on emotion and nostalgia rather than law. Browning said she will issue a ruling, but cautioned that it may take more than a week or two. A jury trial that had been scheduled for this week was postponed while the judge considers the motions. The city evicted the last Telephone Hill residents in February. Its next major step could come in October when it expects to review information from prospective developers. An updated vote count shows no major changes in Alaska's primary races, but retired Petersburg teacher Dan J. Sullivan now being widely declared a top four finisher in the U.S. Senate race. The Associated Press and other news organizations have called Sullivan a likely general election candidate, though the results are not yet official.
3: Dan J. Sullivan has advanced to the general election for U.S. Senator in Alaska. He's a Republican, and he has the same name as the incumbent, Republican Senator Dan Sullivan, who also advanced following the August 18th primary. Dan J. Sullivan, a retired teacher, sued for a spot on the ballot and won after a judge invalidated a decision by a top state elections official who claimed that Dan J. Sullivan filed his candidacy to confuse voters. The Division of Elections listed Dan J. Sullivan on the ballot as Daniel J. Sullivan Jr. with no party affiliation. The current senator was listed as Dan S. Sullivan, Republican incumbent. I'm Donna Warder.
2: The Alaska Division of Elections expected to release a final count Friday, with certification expected by Monday. Alaska Supreme Court heard arguments Tuesday over the wording of a November ballot measure that would overhaul the state's election system. Ballot Measure 2 would repeal ranked choice voting and Alaska's open primary system and roll back campaign finance rules approved by voters in 2020. Two groups have challenged the ballot language from the opposite sides. Attorney Scott Kendall, who helped write the 2020 election measure, argued this summary is unclear and fails to explain significant consequences, including the possibility that political parties could restrict primary voting to registered party members. Attorneys for the Repeal Now campaign also challenged the wording, arguing terms such as repeal and true source of campaign donations could be confusing or politically loaded. The Division of Elections defended the language, saying it meets the legal requirement for a ballot summary to be true and impartial. The court is expected to rule before September 2nd when the state plans to finalize and print general election ballots. Now you're up to date with News of the North. I'm Jim Miller.
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1: Juno weather.
5: We'll have some high-level clouds, patchy fog early on, then today expected to be around 66 for the high. We'll have rain chances increasing later on tonight, our low 52, and occasional showers throughout much of the day on Saturday, cooler with a high 55. Rain Saturday night, our low 52, then more showers on Sunday with a high near 60. Our next weather update is in less than 30 minutes. This is Juno Media Center meteorologist Dan Holliday.
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0: 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Brewfest is back. 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I can't believe I use that phrase, and I hate that phrase because nobody sits and marks their calendar. 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
3: 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They're not here to serve you. Your agent is. And having a local agent that can help you through the claims process can really help you with a lot of heartache avoidance later. 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

0: All right, we check out the ultimate classic rock news from 93.3 KXJ. Roger Daltrey confirms The Who's surprising return. U2 shares a new cover. A winger. Stewart's winger shirt in Beavis and Butthead. Stewart. Winger expands a 26 tour after hinting at retirement. And Boston's Tom Scholz shares a previously unreleased rarity at ultimateclassicrock.com.
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0: There you go. It's your basic rock and roll from Poison and Bret Michaels with Nothing But a Good Time on KXJ, Juno's Rock Variety. We are ready for the weekend. I think we officially started right now.
1: Juno weather.
2: We'll have some high-level clouds, patchy fog early on. Then today, expected to be around 66 for the high. We'll have rain chances increasing later on tonight. Our low 52. And occasional showers throughout much of the day on Saturday. Cooler with a high 55. Rain Saturday night to low 52. Then more showers on Sunday with a high near 60. Our next weather update is in less than 30 minutes. This is Juno Media Center meteorologist Ann Holliday.
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2: From the capital city, I'm Grace Dumas, and here are the stories we're following this hour. Capital City Fire Rescue and the Juneau Police Department are launching a new app designed to connect CPR-trained residents with people experiencing cardiac arrest.
3: What inspired me to do this was my own personal experience of dropping dead on a trail and my sister having to apply CPR for over 13 minutes before the EMT team was able to reach us. And they got to us as soon as they possibly could. So if this app had been activated back 5.5 years ago, there might have been somebody walking on the trail just 30 seconds ahead of us. If they were alerted, could turn around and come back and help.
2: That was Peter Metcalf. Pulse Point Respond is a free mobile app that sends alerts to registered CPR-trained users when a cardiac arrest is reported nearby. The goal is to allow trained bystanders to begin CPR during the critical minutes before professional responders arrive.
4: When people have what's called sudden cardiac arrest, they go into a ventricular fibrillation. So the heart just starts going wonky and it can't pump blood and people just collapse. But the treatment for it isn't fancy hospital stuff. The treatment for it is bystander CPR and electricity. And the sooner you get bystander CPR, the better chance there is that you will survive.
2: And that was Dr. Quigley Peterson. Officials say the app is an additional tool to help bridge the gap, but it does not replace calling 911 or professional emergency medical services. The Juneau launch is funded through marine passenger fees. A public launch event is scheduled for Tuesday at 9 a.m. at Elizabeth Paradovich Hall, where residents can learn more about the program and how to use the app. Alaska's four leading governor's candidates shared the stage on Wednesday at a forum hosted by the Alaska Oil and Gas Association in Anchorage, offering a preview of the issues likely to shape the November election. Democrats Jonathan Kreiss Tompkins and Tom Begich, along with Republicans Bernadette Wilson and Dave Bronson, discussed the state budget, taxes, and resource development before an audience of oil and gas industry leaders. Kreiss Tompkins and Begich currently lead the race, followed by Wilson and Bronson. Thousands of ballots remain uncounted on Wednesday. State does expect to certify the primary results by the 31st. We can expect some pretty airtight results today as well. Candidates can also withdraw by the 31st, potentially changing the final four. Both Republican candidates said they intend to stay in the race despite calls for Republicans to consolidate behind one candidate. The two Democrats are still considering whether one should step aside. The candidates also offered sharply different approaches to Alaska's budget. Wilson and Bronson oppose new taxes on oil and gas companies and broad-based taxes on Alaskans, arguing new resource development and regulatory changes can address the state's deficit. The Democrats said new revenue will likely be necessary. Kreiss Tompkins supports increasing taxes on oil and gas companies and potentially adding taxes on individuals. While Begich said he would first seek hundreds of millions of dollars in additional revenue from the oil and gas industry. The four candidates will now campaign toward the November 3rd general election, where Alaska's next governor will be chosen. Alaska election officials say this year's primary was the first in a decade where all of the state's more than 400 planned polling places were open for in-person voting. But an Alaska Native voting advocacy group says that doesn't tell the whole story, particularly in rural communities. Get Out the Native Vote says at least four rural polling places were open for only part of Election Day because of staffing shortages and weather delays. The state says recruiting election workers is especially challenging in remote communities where weather, illness, and limited flights can disrupt plans. Get Out the Native Vote director Michelle Spark says rural communities need more election workers trained ahead of time so a single absence doesn't prevent people from voting. She also says some rural voters are reluctant to rely on mail-in ballots because of inconsistent postal service, making polling places particularly important. Alaska could receive up to $23 million as part of a landmark settlement with Meta over allegations that its social media platforms harm children. The multi-state agreement announced Wednesday would require Meta to pay up to $17.1 billion to 47 states, Washington, D.C., and several other U.S. territories. The settlement still needs a federal court approval. Alaska is expected to receive $16 million over the next 10 years, with that amount potentially rising to $23 million if TikTok and YouTube agree to similar restrictions. The agreement would also require changes to Facebook and Instagram for younger users. Those include a default 2-hour daily limit, overnight restrictions between midnight and 6 a.m., muted notifications during school hours, and prompts after every 15 minutes of continuous use. Young users would also be able to choose a non-personalized feed, disable autoplay, and have likes and certain cosmetic filters hidden by default. The lawsuit was filed in 2023 by states that accused Meta of deliberately designing addictive features, illegally collecting information from children, and misleading the public about the risks of its platform. Meta denies wrongdoing and liability. The company still faces thousands of separate lawsuits involving alleged harms to children and teens. You're up to date with News of the North. I'm Grace Dumas.
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1: Juno weather.
6: We'll have some high-level clouds, patchy fog early on, then today expected to be around 66 for the high. We'll have rain chances increasing later on tonight, our low 52, and occasional showers throughout much of the day on Saturday, cooler with a high 55. Rain Saturday night, our low 52, then more showers on Sunday with a high near 60. Our next weather update is in less than 30 minutes. This is Juno Media Center meteorologist Ann Holliday.
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0: 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And with what we've got that we can learn to paint around us, is absolutely incredible. It's almost like we were put in God's country so we could paint watercolor of what we live in.
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4: 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She took him on again to protect our gun rights, earning Mary an A rating from the NRA. And when Joe Biden's Interior Secretary started shutting Alaska development down, Mary helped push through the largest oil project in our state in decades. In the Senate, she'll crack down on the corruption that's raising our costs and be the independent fighter we need. With Mary Peltola, it's always Alaska first.
5: I'm Mary Peltola. I'm running for U.S. Senate, and I approve this message.
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0: the nights get long, the riffs get louder. Juno cranks it on KXJ. Juno's Rock Variety.
1: Rumors spreading round in that Texas town. About to check outside the games. And you know what I'm talking about. Just let me know if you wanna go to that home out on the range. They got a lot of nice girls.

0: All right, let's jump over to Juneau Community Collective. Amber put a picture up. She says, free love seat, U-Haul, pickup off a bad dog in the valley. And it's, the picture is phenomenal. It's his love seat sitting in like, you know, the Tidelands. And it's absolutely amazing. People go, this would be a cool Pink Floyd album cover. And I'm like, yeah, let's do it. What a great picture.
1: Juneau weather.
2: We'll have some high-level clouds, patchy fog early on. Then today, expected to be around 66 for the high. We'll have rain chances increasing later on tonight. Our low 52 and occasional showers throughout much of the day on Saturday. Cooler with a high 55. Rain Saturday night to low 52, then more showers on Sunday with a high near 60. Our next weather update is in less than 30 minutes. 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
2: From the capital city, I'm Grace Dumas, and here are the stories we're following this hour. Capital City Fire Rescue and the Juneau Police Department are launching a new app designed to connect CPR-trained residents with people experiencing cardiac arrest.
3: What inspired me to do this was my own personal experience of dropping dead on a trail and my sister having to apply CPR for over 13 minutes before the EMT team was able to reach us, and they got to us as soon as they possibly could. So if this app had been activated back 5.5 years ago, there might have been somebody walking on the trail just 30 seconds ahead of us. If they were alerted, could turn around and come back and help.
2: That was Peter Metcalf. Pulse Point Respond is a free mobile app that sends alerts to registered CPR-trained users when a cardiac arrest is reported nearby. The goal is to allow trained bystanders to begin CPR during the critical minutes before professional responders arrive.
4: When people have what's called sudden cardiac arrest, they go into a ventricular fibrillation. So the heart just starts going wonky and it can't pump blood and people just collapse. But the treatment for it isn't fancy hospital stuff. The treatment for it is bystander CPR and electricity. And the sooner you get bystander CPR, the better chance there is that you will survive.
2: And that was Dr. Quigley Peterson. Officials say the app is an additional tool to help bridge the gap, but it does not replace calling 911 or professional emergency medical services. The Juno launch is funded through marine passenger fees. A public launch event is scheduled for Tuesday at 9 a.m. at Elizabeth Paradovich Hall, where residents can learn more about the program and how to use the app. Alaska's four leading governor's candidates shared the stage on Wednesday at a forum hosted by the Alaska Oil and Gas Association in Anchorage, offering a preview of the issues likely to shape the November election. Democrats Jonathan Kreis Tompkins and Tom Begich, along with Republicans Bernadette Wilson and Dave Bronson, discussed the state budget, taxes, and resource development before an audience of oil and gas industry leaders. Kreis Tompkins and Begich currently lead the race, followed by Wilson and Bronson. Thousands of ballots remain uncounted on Wednesday. State does expect to certify the primary results by the 31st. We can expect some pretty airtight results today as well. Candidates can also withdraw by the 31st, potentially changing the final four. Both Republican candidates said they intend to stay in the race despite calls for Republicans to consolidate behind one candidate. The two Democrats are still considering whether one should step aside. The candidates also offered sharply different approaches to Alaska's budget. Wilson and Bronson oppose new taxes on oil and gas companies and broad-based taxes on Alaskans, arguing new resource development and regulatory changes can address the state's deficit. The Democrats said new revenue will likely be necessary. Kreis Tompkins supports increasing taxes on oil and gas companies and potentially adding taxes on individuals, while Begich said he would first seek hundreds of millions of dollars in additional revenue from the oil and gas industry. The four candidates will now campaign toward the November 3rd general election, where Alaska's next governor will be chosen. Alaska election officials say this year's primary was the first in a decade where all of the state's more than 400 planned polling places were open for in-person voting. But an Alaska Native voting advocacy group says that doesn't tell the whole story, particularly in rural communities. Get Out the Native Vote says at least four rural polling places were open for only part of Election Day because of staffing shortages and weather delays. The state says recruiting election workers is especially challenging in remote communities where weather, illness, and limited flights can disrupt plans. Get Out the Native Vote director Michelle Spark says rural communities need more election workers trained ahead of time so a single absence doesn't prevent people from voting. She also says some rural voters are reluctant to rely on mail-in ballots because of inconsistent postal service, making polling places particularly important. Alaska could receive up to $23 million as part of a landmark settlement with Meta over allegations that its social media platforms harm children. The multi-state agreement announced Wednesday would require Meta to pay up to $17.1 billion to 47 states, Washington, D.C., and several other U.S. territories. The settlement still needs a federal court approval. Alaska is expected to receive $16 million over the next 10 years, with that amount potentially rising to $23 million if TikTok and YouTube agree to similar restrictions. The agreement would also require changes to Facebook and Instagram for younger users. Those include a default two-hour daily limit, overnight restrictions between midnight and 6 a.m., muted notifications during school hours, and prompts after every 15 minutes of continuous use. Young users would also be able to choose a non-personalized feed, disable autoplay, and have likes and certain cosmetic filters hidden by default. The lawsuit was filed in 2023 by states that accused Meta of deliberately designing addictive features, illegally collecting information from children, and misleading the public about the risks of its platform. Meta denies wrongdoing and liability. The company still faces thousands of separate lawsuits involving alleged harms to children and teens. You're up to date with News of the North. I'm Grace Dumas.
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1: Juneau weather.
6: We'll have some high-level clouds, patchy fog early on, then today expected to be around 66 for the high. We'll have rain chances increasing later on tonight, our low 52, and occasional showers throughout much of the day on Saturday. Cooler with a high 55. Rain Saturday night, low 52, then more showers on Sunday with a high near 60. Our next weather update is in less than 30 minutes. This is Juneau Media Center meteorologist Ann Holliday.
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people should be allowed to use the internet. So I do this thing over on KINY on Saturday mornings. I call it Garage Sale Saturday Morning, and I spend some time on Fridays while I'm on the air here on KXJ putting together all the sales that we have tomorrow in town. So this one starts off free items for sale. I know I'm scratching my head too, Benatar.

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1: Mary Peltola was a do-nothing congresswoman. She missed 20% of her votes and failed to pass a single bill into law. When her lower 48 Liberal Party bosses demanded that she oppose her own bill on expanding Alaska oil production, Mary Peltola cut and ran on our energy workers. She sold Alaska out. Here's Congressman Pete Stauber from Minnesota with a real story on Mary Peltola.
2: I served with Mary Peltola. She didn't show up for work and didn't get one bill signed into law. Worse, Peltola sponsored a bill to increase Alaska oil production, but her Liberal Party bosses objected, so she voted against her own bill and told other liberals to do the same. I've never seen a member of Congress sell out their state like this. I had to carry the bill across the finish line. Mary Peltola sided with D.C. liberals instead of Alaska.
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0: There you go. There's your neighborhood rush on KXJ. Top five statements that are so inoffensive, you can say them around anyone. Pizza tastes better with pineapple. Costco hot dogs are overpriced. Women over 40 should no longer appear in movies. Man buns are hot. Elon Musk needs to speak up more. Know what's overdue for a comeback? Disco. The NFL preseason isn't long enough. There's no such thing as an emotional affair. And the best part of Thanksgiving is Nana's ambrosia salad or grandma's salad.
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0: So the only thing good about that movie, Maximum Overdrive, with Emilio Estevez, the Stephen King book that got turned into a movie where the trucks and the machines come alive, is that the soundtrack is all AC/DC, it rocks stuff.
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2: We'll have some high-level clouds, patchy fog early on, then today expected to be around 66 for the high. We'll have rain chances increasing later on tonight, our low 52, and occasional showers throughout much of the day on Saturday, cooler with a high 55. Rain Saturday night, our low 52, then more showers on Sunday with a high near 60. Our next weather update is in less than 30 minutes. 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

0: Don't deserve the things that Mary Peltola has done to them.
1: Mary Peltola voted against VA medical funding.
0: Our veterans rely on VA benefits,
2: and she's voting against all the things that they need.
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0: Why didn't Mary vote for our troops to get a pay increase?
3: Spent 3 years in the Army, became an officer. 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Mary says she stands with our veterans, but that's not how she voted. 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I cannot support Mary under any circumstances.
1: SLF PAC is responsible for the content of this advertising, paid for by SLF PAC, not authorized by any candidate or candidates committee. www.slfpac.org.
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2: From the capital city, I'm Grace Dumas, and here are the stories we're following this hour. Capital City Fire Rescue and the Juneau Police Department are launching a new app designed to connect CPR-trained residents with people experiencing cardiac arrest.
3: What inspired me to do this was my own personal experience of dropping dead on a trail and my sister having to apply CPR for over 13 minutes before the EMT team was able to reach us. And they got to us as soon as they possibly could. So if this app had been activated back 5.5 years ago, there might have been somebody walking on the trail just 30 seconds ahead of us. If they were alerted, could turn around and come back and help.
2: That was Peter Metcalf. Pulse Point Respond is a free mobile app that sends alerts to registered CPR-trained users when a cardiac arrest is reported nearby. The goal is to allow trained bystanders to begin CPR during the critical minutes before professional responders arrive.
4: When people have what's called sudden cardiac arrest, they go into a ventricular fibrillation. So the heart just starts going wonky and it can't pump blood and people just collapse. But the treatment for it isn't fancy hospital stuff. The treatment for it is bystander CPR and electricity. And the sooner you get bystander CPR, the better chance there is that you will survive.
2: And that was Dr. Quigley Peterson. Officials say the app is an additional tool to help bridge the gap, but it does not replace calling 911 or professional emergency medical services. The Juneau launch is funded through marine passenger fees. A public launch event is scheduled for Tuesday at 9 a.m. at Elizabeth Paradovich Hall, where residents can learn more about the program and how to use the app. Alaska's four leading governor's candidates shared the stage on Wednesday at a forum hosted by the Alaska Oil and Gas Association in Anchorage, offering a preview of the issues likely to shape the November election. Democrats Jonathan Kreis Tompkins and Tom Begich, along with Republicans Bernadette Wilson and Dave Bronson, discussed the state budget, taxes, and resource development before an audience of oil and gas industry leaders. Kreis Tompkins and Begich currently lead the race, followed by Wilson and Bronson. Thousands of ballots remain uncounted on Wednesday. State does expect to certify the primary results by the 31st. We can expect some pretty airtight results today as well. Candidates can also withdraw by the 31st, potentially changing the final four. Both Republican candidates said they intend to stay in the race despite calls for Republicans to consolidate behind one candidate. The two Democrats are still considering whether one should step aside. The candidates also offered sharply different approaches to Alaska's budget. Wilson and Bronson oppose new taxes on oil and gas companies and broad-based taxes on Alaskans, arguing new resource development and regulatory changes can address the state's deficit. The Democrats said new revenue will likely be necessary. Kreis Tompkins supports increasing taxes on oil and gas companies and potentially adding taxes on individuals. While Begich said he would first seek hundreds of millions of dollars in additional revenue from the oil and gas industry. The four candidates will now campaign toward the November 3rd general election, where Alaska's next governor will be chosen. Alaska election officials say this year's primary was the first in a decade where all of the state's more than 400 planned polling places were open for in-person voting. But an Alaska Native voting advocacy group says that doesn't tell the whole story, particularly in rural communities. Get Out the Native Vote says at least four rural polling places were open for only part of Election Day because of staffing shortages and weather delays. The state says recruiting election workers is especially challenging in remote communities where weather, illness, and limited flights can disrupt plans. Get Out the Native Vote director Michelle Spark says rural communities need more election workers trained ahead of time so a single absence doesn't prevent people from voting. She also says some rural voters are reluctant to rely on mail-in ballots because of inconsistent postal service, making polling places particularly important. Alaska could receive up to $23 million as part of a landmark settlement with Meta over allegations that its social media platforms harm children. The multi-state agreement announced Wednesday would require Meta to pay up to $17.1 billion to 47 states, Washington, D.C., and several other U.S. territories. The settlement still needs a federal court approval. Alaska is expected to receive $16 million over the next 10 years, with that amount potentially rising to $23 million if TikTok and YouTube agree to similar restrictions. The agreement would also require changes to Facebook and Instagram for younger users. Those include a default 2-hour daily limit, overnight restrictions between midnight and 6 a.m., muted notifications during school hours, and prompts after every 15 minutes of continuous use. Young users would also be able to choose a non-personalized feed, disable autoplay, and have likes and certain cosmetic filters hidden by default. The lawsuit was filed in 2023 by states that accused Meta of deliberately designing addictive features, illegally collecting information from children, and misleading the public about the risks of its platform. Meta denies wrongdoing and liability. The company still faces thousands of separate lawsuits involving alleged harms to children and teens. You're up to date with News of the North. I'm Grace Dumas.
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1: Juno weather.
6: We'll have some high-level clouds, patchy fog early on, then today expected to be around 66 for the high. We'll have rain chances increasing later on tonight, our low 52, and occasional showers throughout much of the day on Saturday. Cooler with a high 55. Rain Saturday night, till low 52, then more showers on Sunday with a high near 60. Our next weather update is in less than 30 minutes. This is Juno Media Center meteorologist Dan Holliday.
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0: Great Van Halen cover of the Roy Orbison song, and Skynyrd with a cover before that of a great J.J. 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
2: In Alaska, we do things our own way, overcome challenges others can't even fathom, and we're fiercely loyal. And for Mary Peltola, there's no party and no politics that gets in the way of what Alaska needs. Ranked one of the most independent members of Congress, Mary took on Joe Biden to secure the border and fight back against the flow of illegal immigration. She took him on again to protect our gun rights, earning Mary an A rating from the NRA. And when Joe Biden's Interior Secretary started shutting Alaska development down, Mary helped push through the largest oil project in our state in decades. In the Senate, she'll crack down on the corruption that's raising our costs and be the independent fighter we need. With Mary Peltola, it's always Alaska first.
3: I'm Mary Peltola. I'm running for U.S. Senate, and I approve this message.
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0: Out of all the hundreds of thousands of Zeppelin songs, gotta be one of my favorites. All right, it is. It's one of the best Led Zeppelin songs. What is and should never be. KXJ 2027 Eagle Crest Road Race is tomorrow, starting tomorrow at 9. Now, everybody's going to be heading up the road as we get ready to prepare for the Klondike Road Relay. All right, so the race starts at 9, 5-mile and 1-mile. In previous years, they offered a 10-mile course. Ain't going to be hosting the 10-mile race, but it'll be back in 2027.
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0: And then today, expected to be around 66 for the high. We'll have rain chances increasing later on tonight. Our low 52 and occasional showers throughout much of the day on Saturday. Cooler with a high 55. Rain Saturday night to low 52, then more showers on Sunday with a high near 60. Our next weather update is in less than 30 minutes. This is Juno Media Center meteorologist Ann Holliday.
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0: The riffs get louder. Juno cranks it on KXJ. Juno's Rock Variety. 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
2: From the capital city, I'm Grace Dumas, and here are the stories we're following this hour. Capital City Fire Rescue and the Juneau Police Department are launching a new app designed to connect CPR-trained residents with people experiencing cardiac arrest.
3: What inspired me to do this was my own personal experience of dropping dead on a trail and my sister having to apply CPR for over 13 minutes before the EMT team was able to reach us. And they got to us as soon as they possibly could. So if this app had been activated back 5.5 years ago, there might have been somebody walking on the trail just 30 seconds ahead of us. If they were alerted, could turn around and come back and help.
2: That was Peter Metcalf. Pulse Point Respond is a free mobile app that sends alerts to registered CPR-trained users when a cardiac arrest is reported nearby. The goal is to allow trained bystanders to begin CPR during the critical minutes before professional responders arrive.
4: When people have what's called sudden cardiac arrest, they go into a ventricular fibrillation. So the heart just starts going wonky and it can't pump blood and people just collapse. But the treatment for it isn't fancy hospital stuff. The treatment for it is bystander CPR and electricity. And the sooner you get bystander CPR, the better chance there is that you will survive.
2: And that was Dr. Quigley Peterson. Officials say the app is an additional tool to help bridge the gap, but it does not replace calling 911 or professional emergency medical services. The Juno launch is funded through marine passenger fees. A public launch event is scheduled for Tuesday at 9 a.m. at Elizabeth Paradovich Hall, where residents can learn more about the program and how to use the app. Alaska's four leading governor's candidates shared the stage on Wednesday at a forum hosted by the Alaska Oil and Gas Association in Anchorage, offering a preview of the issues likely to shape the November election. Democrats Jonathan Kreis-Tompkins and Tom Begich, along with Republicans Bernadette Wilson and Dave Bronson, discussed the state budget, taxes, and resource development before an audience of oil and gas industry leaders. Kreis-Tompkins and Begich currently lead the race, followed by Wilson and Bronson. Thousands of ballots remain uncounted on Wednesday. State does expect to certify the primary results by the 31st. We can expect some pretty airtight results today as well. Candidates can also withdraw by the 31st, potentially changing the final four. Both Republican candidates said they intend to stay in the race despite calls for Republicans to consolidate behind one candidate. The two Democrats are still considering whether one should step aside. The candidates also offered sharply different approaches to Alaska's budget. Wilson and Bronson oppose new taxes on oil and gas companies and broad-based taxes on Alaskans, arguing new resource development and regulatory changes can address the state's deficit. The Democrats said new revenue will likely be necessary. Kreis-Tompkins supports increasing taxes on oil and gas companies and potentially adding taxes on individuals. While Begich said he would first seek hundreds of millions of dollars in additional revenue from the oil and gas industry. The four candidates will now campaign toward the November 3rd general election, where Alaska's next governor will be chosen. Alaska election officials say this year's primary was the first in a decade where all of the state's more than 400 planned polling places were open for in-person voting. But an Alaska Native voting advocacy group says that doesn't tell the whole story, particularly in rural communities. Get Out the Native Vote says at least four rural polling places were open for only part of Election Day because of staffing shortages and weather delays. The state says recruiting election workers is especially challenging in remote communities where weather, illness, and limited flights can disrupt plans. Get Out the Native Vote director Michelle Spark says rural communities need more election workers trained ahead of time so a single absence doesn't prevent people from voting. She also says some rural voters are reluctant to rely on mail-in ballots because of inconsistent postal service, making polling places particularly important. Alaska could receive up to $23 million as part of a landmark settlement with Meta over allegations that its social media platforms harm children. The multi-state agreement announced Wednesday would require Meta to pay up to $17.1 billion to 47 states, Washington, D.C., and several other U.S. territories. The settlement still needs a federal court approval. Alaska is expected to receive $16 million over the next 10 years, with that amount potentially rising to $23 million if TikTok and YouTube agree to similar restrictions. The agreement would also require changes to Facebook and Instagram for younger users. Those include a default two-hour daily limit, overnight restrictions between midnight and 6 a.m., muted notifications during school hours, and prompts after every 15 minutes of continuous use. Young users would also be able to choose a non-personalized feed, disable autoplay, and have likes and certain cosmetic filters hidden by default. The lawsuit was filed in 2023 by states that accused Meta of deliberately designing addictive features, illegally collecting information from children, and misleading the public about the risks of its platform. Meta denies wrongdoing and liability. The company still faces thousands of separate lawsuits involving alleged harms to children and teens. You're up to date with News of the North. I'm Grace Dumas.
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1: Juno weather.
6: Below some high-level clouds, patchy fog early on, then today expected to be around 66 for the high. We'll have rain chances increasing later on tonight, our low 52, and occasional showers throughout much of the day on Saturday, cooler with a high 55. Rain Saturday night, our low 52, then more showers on Sunday with a high near 60. Our next weather update is in less than 30 minutes. This is Juno Media Center meteorologist Ann Holliday.
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Completely fell asleep during the lunar eclipse last night. Did it happen? 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Figures the one time I do fall asleep.

0: There's The Clash, a whole bunch of attitude from Twisted Sister in that set, too. More on the way, including The Stones, next.
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0: 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But unfortunately, I can't afford that. Maybe someday I'll retire on a houseboat. 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Queen, coming up.
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5: Hello?
4: 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It's Cliff Dumas calling from the Juno Media Center. How are you?
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0: haven't had stew in a while, although it's not like I want brain stew. That's the name of that song from Green Day. We heard from Queen. We're going to hear from Heart and more Big Set coming next.
1: Juno weather.
2: We'll have some high-level clouds, patchy fog early on. Then today, expected to be around 66 for the high. We'll have rain chances increasing later on tonight. Our low 52. And occasional showers throughout much of the day on Saturday. Cooler with a high 55. Rain Saturday night, till low 52. Then more showers on Sunday with a high near 60. Our next weather update is in less than 30 minutes. This is Juno Media Center meteorologist Ann Holliday.
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2: From the capital city, I'm Grace Dumas, and here are the stories we're following this hour. Capital City Fire Rescue and the Juneau Police Department are launching a new app designed to connect CPR-trained residents with people experiencing cardiac arrest.
3: What inspired me to do this was my own personal experience of dropping dead on a trail and my sister having to apply CPR for over 13 minutes before the EMT team was able to reach us. And they got to us as soon as they possibly could. So if this app had been activated back 5.5 years ago, there might have been somebody walking on the trail just 30 seconds ahead of us. If they were alerted, could turn around and come back and help.
2: That was Peter Metcalf. Pulse Point Respond is a free mobile app that sends alerts to registered CPR-trained users when a cardiac arrest is reported nearby. The goal is to allow trained bystanders to begin CPR during the critical minutes before professional responders arrive.
4: When people have what's called sudden cardiac arrest, they go into a ventricular fibrillation. So the heart just starts going wonky and it can't pump blood and people just collapse. But the treatment for it isn't fancy hospital stuff. The treatment for it is bystander CPR and electricity. And the sooner you get bystander CPR, the better chance there is that you will survive.
2: And that was Dr. Quigley Peterson. Officials say the app is an additional tool to help bridge the gap, but it does not replace calling 911 or professional emergency medical services. The Juno launch is funded through marine passenger fees. A public launch event is scheduled for Tuesday at 9 a.m. at Elizabeth Paradovich Hall, where residents can learn more about the program and how to use the app. Alaska's four leading governor's candidates shared the stage on Wednesday at a forum hosted by the Alaska Oil and Gas Association in Anchorage, offering a preview of the issues likely to shape the November election. Democrats Jonathan Kreis-Tompkins and Tom Begich, along with Republicans Bernadette Wilson and Dave Bronson, discussed the state budget, taxes, and resource development before an audience of oil and gas industry leaders. Kreis-Tompkins and Begich currently lead the race, followed by Wilson and Bronson. Thousands of ballots remain uncounted on Wednesday. State does expect to certify the primary results by the 31st. We can expect some pretty airtight results today as well. Candidates can also withdraw by the 31st, potentially changing the final four. Both Republican candidates said they intend to stay in the race despite calls for Republicans to consolidate behind one candidate. The two Democrats are still considering whether one should step aside. The candidates also offered sharply different approaches to Alaska's budget. Wilson and Bronson oppose new taxes on oil and gas companies and broad-based taxes on Alaskans, arguing new resource development and regulatory changes can address the state's deficit. The Democrats said new revenue will likely be necessary. Kreis-Tompkins supports increasing taxes on oil and gas companies and potentially adding taxes on individuals, while Begich said he would first seek hundreds of millions of dollars in additional revenue from the oil and gas industry. The four candidates will now campaign toward the November 3rd general election, where Alaska's next governor will be chosen. Alaska election officials say this year's primary was the first in a decade where all of the state's more than 400 planned polling places were open for in-person voting. But an Alaska Native voting advocacy group says that doesn't tell the whole story, particularly in rural communities. Get Out the Native Vote says at least four rural polling places were open for only part of Election Day because of staffing shortages and weather delays. The state says recruiting election workers is especially challenging in remote communities where weather, illness, and limited flights can disrupt plans. Get Out the Native Vote director Michelle Spark says rural communities need more election workers trained ahead of time so a single absence doesn't prevent people from voting. She also says some rural voters are reluctant to rely on mail-in ballots because of inconsistent postal service, making polling places particularly important. Alaska could receive up to $23 million as part of a landmark settlement with Meta over allegations that its social media platforms harm children. The multi-state agreement announced Wednesday would require Meta to pay up to $17.1 billion to 47 states, Washington, D.C., and several other U.S. territories. The settlement still needs a federal court approval. Alaska is expected to receive $16 million over the next 10 years, with that amount potentially rising to $23 million if TikTok and YouTube agree to similar restrictions. The agreement would also require changes to Facebook and Instagram for younger users. Those include a default two-hour daily limit, overnight restrictions between midnight and 6 a.m., muted notifications during school hours, and prompts after every 15 minutes of continuous use. Young users would also be able to choose a non-personalized feed, disable autoplay, and have likes and certain cosmetic filters hidden by default. The lawsuit was filed in 2023 by states that accused Meta of deliberately designing addictive features, illegally collecting information from children, and misleading the public about the risks of its platform. Meta denies wrongdoing and liability. The company still faces thousands of separate lawsuits involving alleged harms to children and teens. You're up to date with News of the North. I'm Grace Dumas.
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1: Juneau weather.
6: We'll have some high-level clouds, patchy fog early on. Then today, expected to be around 66 for the high. We'll have rain chances increasing later on tonight. Our low 52 and occasional showers throughout much of the day on Saturday. Cooler with a high 55. Rain Saturday night, our low 52. Then more showers on Sunday with a high near 60. Our next weather update is in less than 30 minutes. This is Juneau Media Center meteorologist Ann Holliday.
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0: Pink Floyd off Momentary Lapse of Reason. I'm Kara. I saw a video earlier this morning of underwear. They're using it to check the health of soil. If you plant or put it in the ground, I guess you're not planting it, 100% cotton skivvies, and it doesn't disintegrate, something's wrong with your soil. Why don't you just do a soil test? Really, you have to use underwear now?
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0: Sometimes social media disgusts me. This is one of those times. Somebody sent me a picture of a cannibal sandwich. It's actually a thing. You can order this in some places, apparently. Basically, white bread with a bunch of raw meat on it. No, thank you. I like my steak that moves, but not to that extent.
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2: Mary Peltola was a do-nothing congresswoman. She missed 20% of her votes and failed to pass a single bill into law. When her lower 48 Liberal Party bosses demanded that she oppose her own bill on expanding Alaska oil production, Mary Peltola cut and ran on our energy workers. She sold Alaska out. Here's Congressman Pete Stauber from Minnesota with the real story on Mary Peltola.
3: I served with Mary Peltola. She didn't show up for work and didn't get one bill signed into law. Worse, Peltola sponsored a bill to increase Alaska oil production, but her Liberal Party bosses objected, so she voted against her own bill and told other liberals to do the same. I've never seen a member of Congress sell out their state like this. I had to carry the bill across the finish line. Mary Peltola sided with D.C. liberals instead of Alaska.
4: I'm Dan Sullivan, candidate for U.S. Senate, and I approve this message. 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

0: I don't know about you, but today was a payday for me, and I've already spent almost all of it. I literally have $50 in my checking account after paying the bills. The mortgage payment had to go out. I want to be rich. If I say it enough times, will it just happen?
1: Juno weather.
2: We'll have some high-level clouds, patchy fog early on, then today expected to be around 66 for the high. We'll have rain chances increasing.

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4: 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And having a local agent helps you. It helps the community. And it really helps you maximize what you're getting back from your insurance company. So, yeah, look local first.

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2: From the capital city, I'm Grace Dumas, and here are the stories we're following this hour. Capital City Fire Rescue and the Juneau Police Department are launching a new app designed to connect CPR-trained residents with people experiencing cardiac arrest.
3: What inspired me to do this was my own personal experience of dropping dead on a trail and my sister having to apply CPR for over 13 minutes before the EMT team was able to reach us. And they got to us as soon as they possibly could. So if this app had been activated back 5.5 years ago, there might have been somebody walking on the trail just 30 seconds ahead of us. If they were alerted, could turn around and come back and help.
2: That was Peter Metcalf. Pulse Point Respond is a free mobile app that sends alerts to registered CPR-trained users when a cardiac arrest is reported nearby. The goal is to allow trained bystanders to begin CPR during the critical minutes before professional responders arrive.
4: When people have what's called sudden cardiac arrest, they go into a ventricular fibrillation. So the heart just starts going wonky and it can't pump blood and people just collapse. But the treatment for it isn't fancy hospital stuff. The treatment for it is bystander CPR and electricity. And the sooner you get bystander CPR, the better chance there is that you will survive.
2: And that was Dr. Quigley Peterson. Officials say the app is an additional tool to help bridge the gap, but it does not replace calling 911 or professional emergency medical services. The Juno launch is funded through marine passenger fees. A public launch event is scheduled for Tuesday at 9 a.m. at Elizabeth Paradovich Hall, where residents can learn more about the program and how to use the app. Alaska's four leading governor's candidates shared the stage on Wednesday at a forum hosted by the Alaska Oil and Gas Association in Anchorage, offering a preview of the issues likely to shape the November election. Democrats Jonathan Kreiss Tompkins and Tom Begich, along with Republicans Bernadette Wilson and Dave Bronson, discussed the state budget, taxes, and resource development before an audience of oil and gas industry leaders. Kreiss Tompkins and Begich currently lead the race, followed by Wilson and Bronson. Thousands of ballots remain uncounted on Wednesday. State does expect to certify the primary results by the 31st. We can expect some pretty airtight results today as well. Candidates can also withdraw by the 31st, potentially changing the final four. Both Republican candidates said they intend to stay in the race despite calls for Republicans to consolidate behind one candidate. The two Democrats are still considering whether one should step aside. The candidates also offered sharply different approaches to Alaska's budget. Wilson and Bronson oppose new taxes on oil and gas companies and broad-based taxes on Alaskans, arguing new resource development and regulatory changes can address the state's deficit. The Democrats said new revenue will likely be necessary. Kreiss Tompkins supports increasing taxes on oil and gas companies and potentially adding taxes on individuals. While Begich said he would first seek hundreds of millions of dollars in additional revenue from the oil and gas industry. The four candidates will now campaign toward the November 3rd general election, where Alaska's next governor will be chosen. Alaska election officials say this year's primary was the first in a decade where all of the state's more than 400 planned polling places were open for in-person voting. But an Alaska Native voting advocacy group says that doesn't tell the whole story, particularly in rural communities. Get Out the Native Vote says at least four rural polling places were open for only part of Election Day because of staffing shortages and weather delays. The state says recruiting election workers is especially challenging in remote communities where weather, illness, and limited flights can disrupt plans. Get Out the Native Vote director Michelle Spark says rural communities need more election workers trained ahead of time so a single absence doesn't prevent people from voting. She also says some rural voters are reluctant to rely on mail-in ballots because of inconsistent postal service, making polling places particularly important. Alaska could receive up to $23 million as part of a landmark settlement with Meta over allegations that its social media platforms harm children. The multi-state agreement announced Wednesday would require Meta to pay up to $17.1 billion to 47 states, Washington, D.C., and several other U.S. territories. The settlement still needs a federal court approval. Alaska is expected to receive $16 million over the next 10 years, with that amount potentially rising to $23 million if TikTok and YouTube agree to similar restrictions. The agreement would also require changes to Facebook and Instagram for younger users. Those include a default 2-hour daily limit, overnight restrictions between midnight and 6 a.m., muted notifications during school hours, and prompts after every 15 minutes of continuous use. Young users would also be able to choose a non-personalized feed, disable autoplay, and have likes and certain cosmetic filters hidden by default. The lawsuit was filed in 2023 by states that accused Meta of deliberately designing addictive features, illegally collecting information from children, and misleading the public about the risks of its platform. Meta denies wrongdoing and liability. The company still faces thousands of separate lawsuits involving alleged harms to children and teens. You're up to date with News of the North. I'm Grace Dumas.
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1: Juno weather.
6: Variable clouds throughout the day. Our high temperature will be in the mid to upper 60s. Our next system is on the way that arrives tonight, and that will bring in showers late to our low 52. Occasional rain and cooler throughout the day on Saturday with a high 55. Rainfall persists again on Saturday night down to 52. Rain off and on Sunday with a high near 60. Our next weather update is in less than 30 minutes. This is Juno Media Center meteorologist Ann Holliday.
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I want to be rich. I want to be rich. I want to be rich. I'm practicing. 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Like, I want to be skinny. I want to be rich. I want to be skinny. I want to be rich. You know what? I just want to be rich.

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0: Jefferson Starship with Jane. We heard from Soundgarden, from Jimmy, and more on the way. Foo Fighters coming. When I hear Soundgarden, I'm thinking Seattle Sound. I'm always thinking Dave Grohl. And next up, George Thorogood.
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3: In Alaska, we do things our own way, overcome challenges others can't even fathom, and we're fiercely loyal. 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She took him on again to protect our gun rights, earning Mary an A rating from the NRA. And when Joe Biden's Interior Secretary started shutting Alaska development down, Mary helped push through the largest oil project in our state in decades. 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With Mary Peltola, it's always Alaska first.
4: I'm Mary Peltola. I'm running for U.S. Senate, and I approve this message.
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0: Foo Fighters. I'm Kara. Dave Grohl has had the luxury of playing with all kinds of rock legends like Jimmy Page. We're going to hear Jimmy next.
1: Juneau weather.
2: Variable clouds throughout the day. Our high temperature will be in the mid to upper 60s. Our next system is on the way that arrives tonight, and that will bring in showers late. Our low 52. Occasional rain and cooler throughout the day on Saturday with a high 55. Rainfall persists again on Saturday night down to 52. Rain off and on Sunday with a high near 60. Our next weather update is in less than 30 minutes. This is Juneau Media Center meteorologist Ann Holliday.
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2: From the capital city, I'm Grace Dumas, and here are the stories we're following this hour. Capital City Fire Rescue and the Juneau Police Department are launching a new app designed to connect CPR-trained residents with people experiencing cardiac arrest.
3: What inspired me to do this was my own personal experience of dropping dead on a trail and my sister having to apply CPR for over 13 minutes before the EMT team was able to reach us. And they got to us as soon as they possibly could. So if this app had been activated back 5.5 years ago, there might have been somebody walking on the trail just 30 seconds ahead of us. If they were alerted, could turn around and come back and help.
2: That was Peter Metcalf. Pulse Point Respond is a free mobile app that sends alerts to registered CPR-trained users when a cardiac arrest is reported nearby. The goal is to allow trained bystanders to begin CPR during the critical minutes before professional responders arrive.
4: When people have what's called sudden cardiac arrest, they go into a ventricular fibrillation. So the heart just starts going wonky and it can't pump blood and people just collapse. But the treatment for it isn't fancy hospital stuff. The treatment for it is bystander CPR and electricity. And the sooner you get bystander CPR, the better chance there is that you will survive.
2: And that was Dr. Quigley Peterson. Officials say the app is an additional tool to help bridge the gap, but it does not replace calling 911 or professional emergency medical services. The Juno launch is funded through marine passenger fees. A public launch event is scheduled for Tuesday at 9 a.m. at Elizabeth Paradovich Hall, where residents can learn more about the program and how to use the app. Alaska's four leading governor's candidates shared the stage on Wednesday at a forum hosted by the Alaska Oil and Gas Association in Anchorage, offering a preview of the issues likely to shape the November election. Democrats Jonathan Kreis Tompkins and Tom Begich, along with Republicans Bernadette Wilson and Dave Bronson, discussed the state budget, taxes, and resource development before an audience of oil and gas industry leaders. Kreis Tompkins and Begich currently lead the race, followed by Wilson and Bronson. Thousands of ballots remain uncounted on Wednesday. State does expect to certify the primary results by the 31st. We can expect some pretty airtight results today as well. Candidates can also withdraw by the 31st, potentially changing the final four. Both Republican candidates said they intend to stay in the race despite calls for Republicans to consolidate behind one candidate. The two Democrats are still considering whether one should step aside. The candidates also offered sharply different approaches to Alaska's budget. Wilson and Bronson oppose new taxes on oil and gas companies and broad-based taxes on Alaskans, arguing new resource development and regulatory changes can address the state's deficit. The Democrats said new revenue will likely be necessary. Kreis Tompkins supports increasing taxes on oil and gas companies and potentially adding taxes on individuals. While Begich said he would first seek hundreds of millions of dollars in additional revenue from the oil and gas industry. The four candidates will now campaign toward the November 3rd general election, where Alaska's next governor will be chosen. Alaska election officials say this year's primary was the first in a decade where all of the state's more than 400 planned polling places were open for in-person voting. But an Alaska Native voting advocacy group says that doesn't tell the whole story, particularly in rural communities. Get Out the Native Vote says at least four rural polling places were open for only part of Election Day because of staffing shortages and weather delays. The state says recruiting election workers is especially challenging in remote communities where weather, illness, and limited flights can disrupt plans. Get Out the Native Vote director Michelle Spark says rural communities need more election workers trained ahead of time so a single absence doesn't prevent people from voting. She also says some rural voters are reluctant to rely on mail-in ballots because of inconsistent postal service, making polling places particularly important. Alaska could receive up to $23 million as part of a landmark settlement with Meta over allegations that its social media platforms harm children. The multi-state agreement announced Wednesday would require Meta to pay up to $17.1 billion to 47 states, Washington, D.C., and several other U.S. territories. The settlement still needs a federal court approval. Alaska is expected to receive $16 million over the next 10 years, with that amount potentially rising to $23 million if TikTok and YouTube agree to similar restrictions. The agreement would also require changes to Facebook and Instagram for younger users. Those include a default 2-hour daily limit, overnight restrictions between midnight and 6 a.m., muted notifications during school hours, and prompts after every 15 minutes of continuous use. Young users would also be able to choose a non-personalized feed, disable autoplay, and have likes and certain cosmetic filters hidden by default. The lawsuit was filed in 2023 by states that accused Meta of deliberately designing addictive features, illegally collecting information from children, and misleading the public about the risks of its platform. Meta denies wrongdoing and liability. The company still faces thousands of separate lawsuits involving alleged harms to children and teens. You're up to date with News of the North. I'm Grace Dumas.
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1: Juno weather.
6: Variable clouds throughout the day. Our high temperature will be in the mid to upper 60s. Our next system is on the way that arrives tonight, and that will bring in showers late. Our low 52. Occasional rain and cooler throughout the day on Saturday with a high 55. Rainfall persists again on Saturday night, down to 52. Rain off and on Sunday with a high near 60. Our next weather update is in less than 30 minutes. This is Juno Media Center meteorologist Ann Holliday.
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0: 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We've had far too many celebrities pass in the last week. A song that pretty much sums it all up from Kansas next.
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0: Stevie Ray Vaughan. What a legend. Actually, speaking of guitar legend, I got the chance to have a conversation with Kenny Wayne Shepherd. I'll post it online eventually, but let me just say, that guy's the nicest guy. So cool. Great guitar player, too. Mike Campbell, not too shabby on the guitar. He's with the Heartbreakers, which are with Tom Petty next to start out another long set.
1: Juneau weather.
2: Variable clouds throughout the day. Our high temperature will be in the mid to upper 60s. Our next system is on the way that arrives tonight, and that will bring in showers late to our low 52. Occasional rain and cooler throughout the day on Saturday with a high 55. Rainfall persists again on Saturday night down to 52. Rain off and on Sunday with a high near 60. Our next weather update is in less than 30 minutes. This is Juneau Media Center meteorologist Ann Holliday.
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2: From the capital city, I'm Grace Dumas, and here are the stories we're following this hour. Capital City Fire Rescue and the Juneau Police Department are launching a new app designed to connect CPR-trained residents with people experiencing cardiac arrest.
3: What inspired me to do this was my own personal experience of dropping dead on a trail and my sister having to apply CPR for over 13 minutes before the EMT team was able to reach us. And they got to us as soon as they possibly could. So if this app had been activated back 5.5 years ago, there might have been somebody walking on the trail just 30 seconds ahead of us. If they were alerted, could turn around and come back and help.
2: That was Peter Metcalf. Pulse Point Respond is a free mobile app that sends alerts to registered CPR-trained users when a cardiac arrest is reported nearby. The goal is to allow trained bystanders to begin CPR during the critical minutes before professional responders arrive.
4: When people have what's called sudden cardiac arrest, they go into a ventricular fibrillation. So the heart just starts going wonky and it can't pump blood and people just collapse. But the treatment for it isn't fancy hospital stuff. The treatment for it is bystander CPR and electricity. And the sooner you get bystander CPR, the better chance there is that you will survive.
2: And that was Dr. Quigley Peterson. Officials say the app is an additional tool to help bridge the gap, but it does not replace calling 911 or professional emergency medical services. The Juneau launch is funded through marine passenger fees. A public launch event is scheduled for Tuesday at 9 a.m. at Elizabeth Paradovich Hall, where residents can learn more about the program and how to use the app. Alaska's four leading governor's candidates shared the stage on Wednesday at a forum hosted by the Alaska Oil and Gas Association in Anchorage, offering a preview of the issues likely to shape the November election. Democrats Jonathan Kreiss Tompkins and Tom Begich, along with Republicans Bernadette Wilson and Dave Bronson, discussed the state budget, taxes, and resource development before an audience of oil and gas industry leaders. Kreiss Tompkins and Begich currently lead the race, followed by Wilson and Bronson. Thousands of ballots remain uncounted on Wednesday. State does expect to certify the primary results by the 31st. We can expect some pretty airtight results today as well. Candidates can also withdraw by the 31st, potentially changing the final four. Both Republican candidates said they intend to stay in the race despite calls for Republicans to consolidate behind one candidate. The two Democrats are still considering whether one should step aside. The candidates also offered sharply different approaches to Alaska's budget. Wilson and Bronson oppose new taxes on oil and gas companies and broad-based taxes on Alaskans, arguing new resource development and regulatory changes can address the state's deficit. The Democrats said new revenue will likely be necessary. Kreiss Tompkins supports increasing taxes on oil and gas companies and potentially adding taxes on individuals. While Begich said he would first seek hundreds of millions of dollars in additional revenue from the oil and gas industry. The four candidates will now campaign toward the November 3rd general election, where Alaska's next governor will be chosen. Alaska election officials say this year's primary was the first in a decade where all of the state's more than 400 planned polling places were open for in-person voting. But an Alaska Native voting advocacy group says that doesn't tell the whole story, particularly in rural communities. Get Out the Native Vote says at least four rural polling places were open for only part of Election Day because of staffing shortages and weather delays. The state says recruiting election workers is especially challenging in remote communities where weather, illness, and limited flights can disrupt plans. Get Out the Native Vote director Michelle Spark says rural communities need more election workers trained ahead of time so a single absence doesn't prevent people from voting. She also says some rural voters are reluctant to rely on mail-in ballots because of inconsistent postal service, making polling places particularly important. Alaska could receive up to $23 million as part of a landmark settlement with Meta over allegations that its social media platforms harm children. The multi-state agreement announced Wednesday would require Meta to pay up to $17.1 billion to 47 states, Washington, D.C., and several other U.S. territories. The settlement still needs a federal court approval. Alaska is expected to receive $16 million over the next 10 years, with that amount potentially rising to $23 million if TikTok and YouTube agree to similar restrictions. The agreement would also require changes to Facebook and Instagram for younger users. Those include a default 2-hour daily limit, overnight restrictions between midnight and 6 a.m., muted notifications during school hours, and prompts after every 15 minutes of continuous use. Young users would also be able to choose a non-personalized feed, disable autoplay, and have likes and certain cosmetic filters hidden by default. The lawsuit was filed in 2023 by states that accused Meta of deliberately designing addictive features, illegally collecting information from children, and misleading the public about the risks of its platform. Meta denies wrongdoing and liability. The company still faces thousands of separate lawsuits involving alleged harms to children and teens. You're up to date with News of the North. I'm Grace Dumas.
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1: Juno weather.
6: Variable clouds throughout the day. Our high temperature will be in the mid to upper 60s. Our next system is on the way that arrives tonight, and that will bring in showers late to our low 52. Occasional rain and cooler throughout the day on Saturday with a high 55. Rainfall persists again on Saturday night down to 52. Rain off and on Sunday with a high near 60. Our next weather update is in less than 30 minutes. This is Juno Media Center meteorologist Ann Holliday.
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0: I always check this National Today calendar just for the heck of it. This is Kara, by the way. Apparently, August 28th, today, is Crackers Over the Keyboard Day, which should never be a day. I took my computer in to get fixed years ago, and the guy who was fixing my computer actually got to fix the crew for U2 when they were touring. And he's like, yeah, there were spiders in there because of all the food people eat over their computer keyboard. It's so gross. Don't do it.
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2: In Alaska, we do things our own way, overcome challenges others can't even fathom, and we're fiercely loyal. And for Mary Peltola, there's no party and no politics that gets in the way of what Alaska needs. Ranked one of the most independent members of Congress, Mary took on Joe Biden to secure the border and fight back against the flow of illegal immigration. She took him on again to protect our gun rights, earning Mary an A rating from the NRA. And when Joe Biden's Interior Secretary started shutting Alaska development down, Mary helped push through the largest oil project in our state in decades. In the Senate, she'll crack down on the corruption that's raising our costs and be the independent fighter we need. With Mary Peltola, it's always Alaska first.
3: I'm Mary Peltola. I'm running for U.S. Senate, and I approve this message.
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0: Boston right there. I'm Kara. This is crazy. You know all the celebrity deaths we've had recently? One of them was Tim Curry. His former house sold hours after he died for $7.5 million. Are they going to do like a museum or something? That's weird timing.
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0: 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A song about foliage in those small towns. Rush starts a long set next. Have an amazing weekend.
1: Juneau weather.
2: Variable clouds throughout the day. Our high temperature will be in the mid to upper 60s. Our next system is on the way that arrives tonight, and that will bring in showers late. Our low 52. Occasional rain and cooler throughout the day on Saturday with a high 55. Rainfall persists again on Saturday night down to 52. Rain off and on Sunday with a high near 60. Our next weather update is in less than 30 minutes. 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
2: From the capital city, I'm Grace Dumas, and here are the stories we're following this hour. Capital City Fire Rescue and the Juneau Police Department are launching a new app designed to connect CPR-trained residents with people experiencing cardiac arrest.
3: What inspired me to do this was my own personal experience of dropping dead on a trail and my sister having to apply CPR for over 13 minutes before the EMT team was able to reach us. And they got to us as soon as they possibly could. So if this app had been activated back 5.5 years ago, there might have been somebody walking on the trail just 30 seconds ahead of us. If they were alerted, could turn around and come back and help.
2: That was Peter Metcalf. Pulse Point Respond is a free mobile app that sends alerts to registered CPR-trained users when a cardiac arrest is reported nearby. The goal is to allow trained bystanders to begin CPR during the critical minutes before professional responders arrive.
4: When people have what's called sudden cardiac arrest, they go into a ventricular fibrillation. So the heart just starts going wonky and it can't pump blood and people just collapse. But the treatment for it isn't fancy hospital stuff. The treatment for it is bystander CPR and electricity. And the sooner you get bystander CPR, the better chance there is that you will survive.
2: And that was Dr. Quigley Peterson. Officials say the app is an additional tool to help bridge the gap, but it does not replace calling 911 or professional emergency medical services. The Juno launch is funded through marine passenger fees. A public launch event is scheduled for Tuesday at 9 a.m. at Elizabeth Paradovich Hall, where residents can learn more about the program and how to use the app. Alaska's four leading governor's candidates shared the stage on Wednesday at a forum hosted by the Alaska Oil and Gas Association in Anchorage, offering a preview of the issues likely to shape the November election. Democrats Jonathan Kreiss Tompkins and Tom Begich, along with Republicans Bernadette Wilson and Dave Bronson, discussed the state budget, taxes, and resource development before an audience of oil and gas industry leaders. Kreiss Tompkins and Begich currently lead the race, followed by Wilson and Bronson. Thousands of ballots remain uncounted on Wednesday. State does expect to certify the primary results by the 31st. We can expect some pretty airtight results today as well. Candidates can also withdraw by the 31st, potentially changing the final four. Both Republican candidates said they intend to stay in the race despite calls for Republicans to consolidate behind one candidate. The two Democrats are still considering whether one should step aside. The candidates also offered sharply different approaches to Alaska's budget. Wilson and Bronson oppose new taxes on oil and gas companies and broad-based taxes on Alaskans, arguing new resource development and regulatory changes can address the state's deficit. The Democrats said new revenue will likely be necessary. Kreiss Tompkins supports increasing taxes on oil and gas companies and potentially adding taxes on individuals. While Begich said he would first seek hundreds of millions of dollars in additional revenue from the oil and gas industry. The four candidates will now campaign toward the November 3rd general election, where Alaska's next governor will be chosen. Alaska election officials say this year's primary was the first in a decade where all of the state's more than 400 planned polling places were open for in-person voting. But an Alaska Native voting advocacy group says that doesn't tell the whole story, particularly in rural communities. Get Out the Native Vote says at least four rural polling places were open for only part of Election Day because of staffing shortages and weather delays. The state says recruiting election workers is especially challenging in remote communities where weather, illness, and limited flights can disrupt plans. Get Out the Native Vote director Michelle Spark says rural communities need more election workers trained ahead of time so a single absence doesn't prevent people from voting. She also says some rural voters are reluctant to rely on mail-in ballots because of inconsistent postal service, making polling places particularly important. Alaska could receive up to $23 million as part of a landmark settlement with Meta over allegations that its social media platforms harm children. The multi-state agreement announced Wednesday would require Meta to pay up to $17.1 billion to 47 states, Washington, D.C., and several other U.S. territories. The settlement still needs a federal court approval. Alaska is expected to receive $16 million over the next 10 years, with that amount potentially rising to $23 million if TikTok and YouTube agree to similar restrictions. The agreement would also require changes to Facebook and Instagram for younger users. Those include a default 2-hour daily limit, overnight restrictions between midnight and 6 a.m., muted notifications during school hours, and prompts after every 15 minutes of continuous use. Young users would also be able to choose a non-personalized feed, disable autoplay, and have likes and certain cosmetic filters hidden by default. The lawsuit was filed in 2023 by states that accused Meta of deliberately designing addictive features, illegally collecting information from children, and misleading the public about the risks of its platform. Meta denies wrongdoing and liability. The company still faces thousands of separate lawsuits involving alleged harms to children and teens. You're up to date with News of the North. I'm Grace Dumas.
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1: Juno weather.
6: Variable clouds throughout the day. Our high temperature will be in the mid to upper 60s. Our next system is on the way that arrives tonight, and that will bring in showers late to our low 52. Occasional rain and cooler throughout the day on Saturday with a high 55. Rainfall persists again on Saturday night, down to 52. Rain off and on Sunday with a high near 60. Our next weather update is in less than 30 minutes. This is Juno Media Center meteorologist Ann Holliday.
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0: 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KXJ.

93.3 KXJ Juno's Rock Variety. Oh yeah, it is Friday, my friend. It's Tori. We have made it. Oh, there's a full moon tonight and also a partial lunar eclipse. I swear the last couple of days, I feel like the emails aren't going through, the phone's not working. I just feel like things have been a little funky. But today is Friday. That makes it a great energy. And the weekend's here, even better. Okay, it's only going to get better from here. Okay, so a lot of our kids have gone back to school. I hope all is going great. Well, there are some kids who just started back to school, and, well, they had something kind of unusual happen. I'm going to talk about it next.

classic anthems. We don't get fooled again. We will rock you. More noise. KXJ.

0: KXJ, beautiful Juno. It's Tori. So our kids went back to school, right? Hope everything is going great with that. I know it's hard sometimes to get that adjustment after summer break. Well, I'll tell you what. Don't your kids get to a point where you cannot kiss them goodbye in front of their friends? Oh, no. Don't do that. Well, there is a high school in Oklahoma where the seniors are making the freshmen kiss their parents goodbye in front of the whole school before they enter school. So how it all started was there were always the freshman pranks with the seniors, right? And the kids at some point said, you know what, we can't do these pranks that are not very nice. So this started in 2001, actually. So the seniors got together and decided what would be a great way to, you know, kind of prank them, but have it be kind of on a nicer thing. So they decided you have to give your parent or grandparent, whoever drops you off, a goodbye kiss before heading inside. So a little embarrassing. The parents really like it.
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3: Mary Peltola was a do-nothing congresswoman. She missed 20% of her votes and failed to pass a single bill into law. When her lower 48 Liberal Party bosses demanded that she oppose her own bill on expanding Alaska oil production, Mary Peltola cut and ran on our energy workers. She sold Alaska out. Here's Congressman Pete Stauber from Minnesota with a real story on Mary Peltola.
4: I served with Mary Peltola. She didn't show up for work and didn't get one bill signed into law. Worse, Peltola sponsored a bill to increase Alaska oil production, but her Liberal Party bosses objected, so she voted against her own bill and told other Liberals to do the same. I've never seen a member of Congress sell out their state like this. I had to carry the bill across the finish line. Mary Peltola sided with D.C. Liberals instead of Alaska.
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0: Allman Brothers, Friday Vibes, KXJ. It's Tori, and if you are an actor or you know somebody who is, there's an open casting call for the SpongeBob musical by Theater at Latitude 58. 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

0: Rock it out with you, KXJ. It's Tori. Oh, man, today's quote. Well, we have to honor the great Dolly Parton. So all the quotes are hers. If you see someone without a smile, give them yours.
1: Juno weather.
2: Variable clouds throughout the day. Our high temperature will be in the mid to upper 60s. Our next system is on the way that arrives tonight, and that will bring in showers late. Our low 52. Occasional rain and cooler throughout the day on Saturday with a high 55. Rainfall persists again on Saturday night, down to 52. Rain off and on Sunday with a high near 60. Our next weather update is in less than 30 minutes. This is Juno Media Center meteorologist Ann Holliday.
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7: Spent 3 years in the Army, became an officer. 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
5: SLF PAC is responsible for the content of this advertising, paid for by SLF PAC, not authorized by any candidate or candidate's committee. www.slfpac.org.
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9: From the capital city, I'm Grace Dumas, and here are the stories we're following this hour. Capital City Fire Rescue and the Juneau Police Department are launching a new app designed to connect CPR-trained residents with people experiencing cardiac arrest.
10: What inspired me to do this was my own personal experience of dropping dead on a trail and my sister having to apply CPR for over 13 minutes before the EMT team was able to reach us, and they got to us as soon as they possibly could. So it